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0: 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See, it's three of us, and I know we're fresh. Party rockers, non-stop us, and our names are deaf. See, the J is for just,
1: the other for jamming.
0: The F is for fresh, A-N-D, deaf. Behind the turntables is DJ Train. Mixing and scratching is the name of the game. Now, here's a little something about nosy people.
1: It's not real hard, it's plain and simple.
0: Baby D.

0: just drew your name. You answered the phone, and you just won $1,075 in cash.
1: Thank you.
0: And thanks to our official cash sponsor, VIPware, we're able to give away this money, $1,075 in cash. And today is payday for you. Vivian, how does that make you feel, baby?
1: Yes, it makes me so happy. I'm actually having a punch party right now, selling tacos, all types of stuff going on.
0: Hey, I like tacos. Can I come by?
1: Yes, I got apple martinis and all that stuff.
0: Hey, me and Gifty be by as soon as the, soon as the Gifty Rush Hour mix is over. Vivian Glenn, what are you going to do with the money?
1: Give it to my landlady.
0: Ah, okay. So that was right on time.

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2: Tomorrow, make sure y'all tap in with us. We got some guests on the show, especially as we're celebrating Juneteenth. Craig Robinson is going to join us.
3: Oh, yes, he is.
2: Funny dude. He's also playing a character in the new Toy Story 5, so we'll talk to him about all of that. And our Hustler of the Week, Nicole Carr. She's an author now, and her book is talking about some of the problems that racism has caused within the medical field over the years and how it's affected us as black people. We'll talk to her about her book and everything she got going on. Of course, follow the show at more.

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2: What are you gonna do when that dog chase you? 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That's what they asking.

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1: 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Here we are decades later. 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

0: just drew your name, you answered the phone, and you just won $1,075 in cash.
1: Thank you.
0: And thanks to our official cash sponsor, VIP, where we're able to give away this money, $1,075 in cash. 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Vivian, how's that make you feel, baby?
1: Yes, it makes me so happy. I'm actually having a party right now, selling tacos, all types of stuff going on.
0: Hey, I like tacos. Can I come by?
1: Yes, I got apple martinis and all that stuff.
0: Hey, me and Gifty be by soon as the Gifty Rush Hour mix is over. Vivian Glenn, what are you going to do with the money?
1: Give it to my landlady.
0: Okay. So that was right on time.

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4: Yeah, man. 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

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Puss said he getting shit in from Canada, so he paying shipping and handling. 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
2: Tomorrow, make sure y'all tap in with us. We got some guests on the show, especially as we're celebrating Juneteenth. Craig Robinson is going to join us.
3: Oh, yes, he is.
2: Funny dude. He's also playing a character in the new Toy Story 5, so we'll talk to him about all of that. And our Hustle of the Week, Nicole Carr. She's an author now, and her book is talking about some of the problems that racism has caused within the medical field over the years and how it's affected us as black people. We'll talk to her about her book and everything she got going on. Of course, follow the show at

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0: 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Every day.
2: Hey,
3: whoa.
2: Hey, I can't lie, I wanted you the first time that I saw you. Try to diss me till you realize I'm someone you could talk to. You've been hurt over and over, tell me, what has it taught you? Soon as you fell for me, though, I had caught you, didn't I? Dead your exes, don't let them haunt you. You know if they want what's best for them, then they still want you. I know.

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2: How you love that. 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
2: 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I love you for that.
3: 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Hey, DJ Mrs., I miss you, but I did have a good time.
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1: Early in the morning, late at night. 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

0: to the VIP where we're able to give away this money, $1,075 in cash. And today is payday for you. Vivian, how's that make you feel, baby?
1: Yes, it makes me so happy. I'm actually having a punk party right now, selling tacos, all types of stuff going on.
0: Hey, I like tacos. 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
0: that stuff. Hey, me and Gifty be by as soon as the, soon as the Gifty Rush Hour mix is over. Vivian Glenn, what are you going to do with the money?
1: Give it to my landlady.
0: Ah, okay. 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
2: 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Pick one before I let you come in. Where the income? I don't care if you got money. Are you finna send some? Soon as I think I like to hear his friend come. I be with some fine from the east side. And if you want a thick one, I let him lead Jai. Just got off of a G6. Never seen a G5.

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5: 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What you gonna do?

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2: Tomorrow, make sure y'all tap in with us. We got some guests on the show, especially as we're celebrating Juneteenth. Craig Robinson is going to join us.
3: Oh, yes, he is.
2: Funny dude. He's also playing a character in the new Toy Story 5, so we'll talk to him about all of that. And our Hustler of the Week, Nicole Carr. She's an author now, and her book is talking about some of the problems that racism has caused within the medical field over the years and how it's affected us as black people. We'll talk to her about her book and everything she got going on. Of course, follow the show at Morning.

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1: Hello. Can I speak to a Vivian Glenn?
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0: just drew your name, you answered the phone, and you just won $1,075 in cash. Thanks to our official cash sponsor, VIP, where we're able to give away this money, $1,075 in cash. And today is payday for you. Vivian, how's that make you feel, baby?
1: Yes, it makes me so happy. I'm actually having a crunch party right now, selling tacos, all types of stuff going on.
0: Hey, I like tacos. Can I come by?
1: Yes, I got apple martinis and all that stuff.
0: Hey, me and Gifty be by as soon as the Gifty Rush Hour mix is over. Vivian Glenn, what are you going to do with the money?
1: Give it to my landlady.
0: Okay. So that was right on time, because the first is coming up next week.
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2: Tomorrow, make sure y'all tap in with us. We got some guests on the show, especially as we're celebrating Juneteenth. Craig Robinson is going to join us.
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2: Funny dude. He's also playing a character in the new Toy Story 5. So we'll talk to him about all of that. And our Hustler of the Week, Nicole Carr. She's an author now, and her book is talking about some of the problems that racism has caused within the medical field over the years and how it's affected us as black people. We'll talk to her about her book and everything she got going on. Of course, follow the show at Morning.

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1: That's on me, baby.

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0: just drew your name, you answered the phone, and you just won $1,075 in cash.
1: Thank you.
0: And thanks to our official cash sponsor, VIP, where we're able to give away this money, $1,075 in cash. And today is payday for you. Vivian, how's that make you feel, baby?
1: Yes, it makes me so happy. 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
0: Hey, I like tacos. 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
0: Hey, me and Gifty be by as soon as the Gifty Rush Hour mix is over. Vivian Glenn, what are you going to do with the money?
1: Give it to my landlady.
0: Ah, okay. So that was right on time.

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Fresh new J's, AMG, switch lanes on. 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

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I'm Mrs. One of One. Fall in love every time we link. He got me sprung.com. 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That's my type.

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1: This is a love that withstands time, space, and matter forever. Forever's a mighty long time. Here we are decades later. 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
2: Tomorrow, make sure y'all tap in with us. We got some guests on the show, especially as we're celebrating Juneteenth. Craig Robinson is going to join us.
3: Oh, yes, he is.
2: Funny dude. He's also playing a character in the new Toy Story 5, so we'll talk to him about all of that. And our Hustler of the Week, Nicole Carr. She's an author now, and her book is talking about some of the problems that racism has caused within the medical field over the years and how it's affected us as black people. We'll talk to her about her book and everything she got going on. Of course, follow the show at Morning.

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2: What you gonna do if that dog chase you? What you gonna do if that dog bites you? What you gonna do if that dog chase you? 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They say if you ever see him, do not pet him, do not run. He is not friendly. That's

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0: cool.
1: There's no way you shouldn't be on the podcast. They definitely have to
0: invite
1: you on.
0: I was invited.
1: And what happened?
0: I sent a message
1: to... Too many Craigs in one room?
0: To him. And he hasn't gotten back to me.
1: Oh, how dare he?
0: Hey, you might have got lost in a shuffle.
2: That's your namesake, man. How you gonna forget, man? That's crazy.
1: Now, how was, because I was watching some of your old footage from Def Comedy Jam. Do you remember those days and like how that process was?
0: Absolutely.
1: Yeah, so was it fun as it looked to us on TV?
0: It was, you know, for that, I was... My nerves were going crazy.
1: Really? So
0: because, you know, if you notice that, like, I had that reverse energy. It was like deadpan.
1: I love
0: Def Comedy Jam, so big and in your face. So I didn't know how people were going to respond to it. So I was so, you know, grateful when it came out.
2: We do want everybody to go check out this movie, though, man. It's a great movie. Fifth movie in the franchise. You got a chance to bring in a new character. You did your thing with it.
0: Thank you.
2: And congratulations to you, bro.
0: Thank you very much.
2: You know, you got to come back with Toy Story 6 or Pineapple Express 2.
1: Yeah.
2: You know what I'm saying?
0: I appreciate that.
2: No doubt, man. Craig Robinson hanging out with us on the Morning Hustle Show.
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0: 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We're powered by purpose. Brynn again.
1: Yes.
0: Representing out of Greenville, huh?
1: Yes, I am.
0: Okay, okay. How you feel like you're going to do in this $1,000 cash grab?
1: Yes, yes.
2: No, that was a question.
1: What? Can you repeat it one more time?
0: How do you feel you're going to do? How confident are you that you can win this $1,000?
1: Very confident.
0: Okay.
2: What's your name?
1: It's still early. Yes. Give me a minute.
0: That's all right. Are you in Greenville, South Carolina or North Carolina?
3: Yes.
1: South Carolina.
0: Okay. All right.
1: Why y'all laughing?
0: You are hilarious. That's why.
3: She ready.
0: When we come right back, Brandon is going to shoot a shot at that $1,000 cash grab up next.
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0: drew your name, you answered the phone, and you just won $1,075 in cash.
1: Thank you.
0: And thanks to our official cash sponsor, VIPware, we're able to give away this money, $1,075 in cash. And today is payday for you. Vivian, how does that make you feel, baby?
1: Yes, it makes me so happy. I'm actually having a trunk party right now, selling tacos, all types of stuff going on.
0: Hey, I like tacos. Can I come by?
1: Yes, I got apple martinis and all that stuff.
0: Hey, me and Gifty be by as soon as the, soon as the Gifty Rush Hour mix is over. Vivian Glenn, what are you going to do with the money?
1: Give it to my landlady.
0: Okay. So that was right on time.

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3: May be entitled to money left over from the auction sale of your foreclosed property in March of this year. To get any money left over from the sale of that property, you must file a claim using the Notice of Intent to File a Claim form by July 1st. You can download the claims form going to the Treasurer's website, clicking on the box that says Claims and Auctions, and then clicking on the yellow box that says Notice of Intent Claims Form, or use the QR code on your screen. 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

0: 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All right, Morning Hustle's in the building. Listen, man, we're going to try to help a hustler up next. Lo, what are we looking like?
1: Well, it looks like Latavia, she's saying that her family is in a serious financial bind. Now, she did what she felt she had to do in order to keep them afloat. Now, here's the problem. Her fiance is saying that she crossed the line that he is not able to get past. This is going to be crazy. We definitely have to impact this.
0: This better not be an OnlyFans. Oh, my God.
1: Is it that serious?
0: Oh, we're about to find out. Okay, stick around. We're helping a hustler coming up next.
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0: know the name.
1: There's one Democrat for Senate who's been there for us.
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5: 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That's Top Dog.

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2: 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L'Oreal, Kyle, Santilli, and Alton Walker here. And stick around. The lowdown's coming up next.
1: That's right, because dads always say they get the short end of the stick. Mm-hmm. So guess what? We dedicated the lowdown to you. Aww. We're going to be talking all about parenting, gentle or otherwise, coming up in the lowdown.
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0: Wanna hustle in the building, baby? It's L'Oreal, Kyle Santilli, and Alton Walker.
1: And yes, the Knicks are still the champions, just in case you were wondering. Wow. 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
0: All right, listen, man. We're trying to help out a hustler named Latavia. Her and her husband going through some financial issues. Oh, she's so worried about losing the house that she had to go take all her clothes off. And now she's wondering if she went too far.
1: Okay, hold on a second. Let's not act like losing your house is a small thing. Let's start there. She probably didn't have to get all the way naked.
0: Yeah. Exactly.
1: Why did she just stick to bartending again? I forgot.
0: So basically, she was trying to get some extra money. Her husband and her agreed that she would go to this party where there were strippers, but she would only bartend to get a couple of dollars.
1: Yeah, but I'm saying, I get that. But I'm like, you was getting money bartending. Like, how did you cross the line?
2: Not enough.
0: Exactly. All right, when we come back, we're going to take your calls on whether or not she went too far by taking off her clothes. 866-HUSTLE-8, 866-487-8538. It's the Morning Hustle.
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1: Listen, man, we're trying to help out a hustler today named Latavia. Her and her husband need some money. They're worried about losing the house. He can't work because of an accident. They agreed for her to go bartend at a party where there were strippers. But when she got there, she got caught up in a moment, ended up stripping herself to get some extra money. And now her husband is upset because that ain't what they agreed on. She said he's tripping because she's bringing home some money. What do you say?
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3: no,
2: Child?
3: No,
1: it could be.
2: Okay, okay.
1: No, could be.
2: She's had hard up on time. She ain't seen a perform in a minute. This might be a new performance. No.
1: Hustlers, what do you say about this, man? 866-HUSTLE-8, 866-487-8538. Good morning. James is on the line. What you got?
4: They can go to the mortgage company and apply for a temporary hardship.
1: There you go.
4: Sometimes the mortgage company will temporarily stop requesting payment.
1: That's right. 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
3: That ain't the hardship she wants.
2: I'm not mad at that, but then that fix what she already did.
3: That's not the hardship she wants.
1: Right.
3: She wants a different kind of hardship.
2: She didn't. Just because she stripped doesn't mean she wanted anything hard.
1: No, you can't strip and avoid the hardship. What you talking about?
3: That ship is hard for real. I know my ship will be.
1: Y'all really got a lot to say about this, man. 866-HUSTLE-8. 866-487-8538, man. 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
1: 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All right, Morning Hustle's here. The lowdown's up next. L'Oreal, what we doing?
2: Well, it looks like running to Bali is not the answer to Russell Simmons' prayers after all. I'll tell you what update just happened and why he may be in big trouble. Plus, Jay-Z got inches. We'll talk all about it coming up in the lowdown.
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0: You know what time it is. It's the Morning Hustle. In the morning.
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11: How you love that. 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
11: 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I love you for that.
12: 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No, I enjoy myself. 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
0: All right, listen, man, just when we thought the war was over, nope, not quite yet. 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
2: 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Can I speak to a Vivian Glenn?
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0: Drew your name, you answer the phone, and you just won $1,075 in cash!
1: Thank you!
0: And thanks to our official cash sponsor, VIP, where we're able to give away this money, $1,075 in cash. 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Vivian, how's that make you feel, baby?
1: Yes, it makes me so happy. I'm actually having a crunch party right now, selling tacos, all types of stuff going on.
0: Hey, I like tacos. Can I come by?
1: Yes, I got apple martinis and all that stuff.
0: Hey, me and Gifty be by as soon as the Gifty Rush Hour mix is over. Vivian Glenn, what are you going to do with the money?
1: Give it to my landlady.
0: Ah, okay. So that was right on.

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And listen, man, let's get back into the vibes. Here goes Drake and Party Next Door. It's called Somebody Loves Me.

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0: 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This week, we got Mesa and Alex Bugnaw pulling on up and on July 8th and July 15th. Melanie Fiona will be in the city along with Kelly Price and Chico DeBarge. 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

qualify for the chance to pick up $1,075 courtesy of VIP Wear. So make sure you stay locked in, all right? Hey, listen, let's get back into the vibes. Justin Bieber, Daniel Caesar, and Giveon. It's called Peaches.

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1: 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Hey, yo, Toya, hold the line, okay?
0: Okay.
1: Hey, big shout out to Toya right there, man. She just got herself registered and qualified for that money in Detroit. Make sure you keep your radios locked, because in a little bit, I'm going to be letting the city know what's trending, all right? But until then, man, let's keep the vibes going for the one time. Here goes Dave and Tim's. It's called Rain Dance.
2: Let's get the party started. 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Like, wait, babe, let me ask.

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cases tied to whippets. Michigan health officials are warning about a sharp rise in medical emergencies tied to recreational nitrous oxide use, commonly known as whippets. A CDC report focused on Michigan found emergency room visits involving nitrous oxide increased sharply in recent years. EMS responses connected to nitrous oxide misuse also jumped more than quadruple during the same period. Doctors say nitrous oxide is legal for medical, food, and industrial use, but legal canisters have become easy to find at some smoke shops, gas stations, convenience stores, and online. Health officials say some people are using the gas to get high, which can lead to numbness, weakness, trouble walking, nerve damage, and other serious health problems. Y'all boys out there are dangerous. Also,

0: time and said he did so at his manager's suggestion. He also responded, because of how my image is and also used, I didn't want a misleading story or like a circus from my status. It's pretty sticky when it comes to that, so me staying out of the way was advised, he said. Brown denied owning the dog, claiming it belonged to his security team, but admitted some responsibility for what happened on his property. Brown also claimed on the stand that he had warned Vila and her sister not to go outside without asking him first. He claimed he told the woman in English that the dogs weren't friendly. Also, in other entertainment news, Grammy-nominated producer Tay Keith passes away over the weekend, and police say no foul play is suspected. Police have confirmed the passing of 29-year-old Grammy-nominated producer Tay Keith, born Brightavious Chambers. WSMTV reports that authorities found the producer deceased inside his Nashville apartment on Martin Street after officers conducted a welfare check. Police say no foul play is suspected at this time. His official cause of death has not been determined. And lastly in news, an officer is placed on leave after a one-year-old fatally shot outside of Mississippi Walmart. Authorities in Mississippi say the officer involved in the fatal shooting that killed a one-year-old child outside of Walmart has been placed on administrative leave as the investigation continues, according to ABC News. As previously reported, officers responded to a shoplifting call on Sunday in Senatobia. They encountered two adults who allegedly left the store with the child and got into a vehicle. Investigators claim officers attempted to stop the car before one officer opened fire after alleging the vehicle was driving toward them. The shooting also resulted in another adult critically injured. The Mississippi Bureau of Investigation say it is leading an independent investigation and gathering evidence, witness statements, and security footage. Officials say the officer's identity has not been released. Civil rights attorney Ben Crump, who represents Cohen's family, says the child's mother, Valicia Wiley, has not been charged and claims she was trying to tell officers there was a baby inside the car. And that was everything for What's Trending. For more details on everything that I share with you, you can head on over to our website, hot1075wgprdetroit.com. 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That's VintageTwone. 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

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Bryson Tiller presents the Neo Trap Soul Tour at Pine.

0: incredible show that you do not want to miss, all right? And plus, keep your radios locked, too, because we are minutes away from that hot lunch mix. And y'all already know, me and my dog Gifted, we about to tear the city up, man. So tap in with a request, 313-298-1075 is the number. And don't forget, you can also lock in with us on the gram at Hot 107.5 WGPR Detroit, at DJ Gifted 313, or at Vintage Twan. That's VintageTwonI. 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
1: Drive my Lambo like a Chevy on some rich. 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
1: It's ringing.
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1: Hello. Can I speak to a Vivian Glenn?
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0: drew your name, you answered the phone, and you just won $1,075 in cash.
1: Thank you.
0: And thanks to our official cash sponsor, VIP, where we're able to give away this money, $1,075 in cash. And today is payday for you. Vivian, how does that make you feel, baby?
1: Yes, it makes me so happy. I'm actually having a trunk party right now, selling tacos, all types of stuff going on.
0: Hey, I like tacos. Can I come by?
1: Yes, I got apple martinis and all that stuff.
0: Hey, me and Gifty be by as soon as the Gifty Rush Hour mix is over. Vivian Glenn, what are you going to do with the money?
1: Give it to my landlady.
0: 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So that was right on time.

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2: 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I got three of these. Once I pay for the baby, you can leave. 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
2: What you gonna do if that dog chase you? What you gonna do if that dog bites you? What you gonna do if that dog chase you? What you gonna do if that dog bites you? It's okay to be scared of the dog. They say if you ever see him, do not pet him, do not run. He is not friendly. That's time.

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0: You said Gwendolyn?
1: Brenda.
0: Oh, Brenda, my bad. Where the hell I get Gwendolyn? How you doing today, Brenda?
1: I am great, thank you.
0: You're welcome, you're welcome. Hey, Brenda, I gotta let you know, baby, that you are my caller number 7.
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0: Brenda, you just got yourself registered and qualified for your chance to pick up $1,075, courtesy of our sponsor, VIP Wear. 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

I bet. Said I got drive, I don't need a car. Money really all that we fiendin' for. I'm doing things they ain't seen before. Bands ain't dumb, but extremists are. I'm a demon lord. Fall off what? I ain't seen the horse. Called your bluff, better cite the source. Fame ain't something that I need no more.

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Get your tickets now and experience Wednesday nights at the Aretha. 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You got Melanie Fiona and Kelly Price along with Chico DeBarge in the building. 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And listen, man, it's almost that time for me to head up out of here too. So make sure you tap in with your last minute requests. You can lock in with me on the phone lines, 313-298-1075.

0: 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And listen, I'm back in 5 minutes. Keep it locked. It's hot.
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3: Well, I think a phenomenon is about to happen. It looks like black people might end up going to great clips.
4: That's great.
5: What black people? Must be two black people.
3: Man. Y'all saw that lady. These salons and these barbershop prices are getting so high. That lady went over to great clips and said, thank you.
5: It's giving ad, because I don't trust her.
4: Depends on how much they cost. I may be going too, shoot.
3: All right. Well, that's going to be the debate, man. Have these salons and barbershops going so far, it's time to find an alternative. We'll get into all of that.
5: Kyle, Alton doesn't even have any here, so
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0: pretty much this week as well. So it's a very cool start for the summer. We'll take it. Hope all you dads had a great Father's Day weekend. They say the true dads, the ones that show up each and every day, and hopefully you had a chance to spend that time with your family and friends. The Party King, Tony Rankin, grabbing and sticking, shifting and sitting in the drive, the Monday Afternoon Express. Buckle up, let's ride with us. Also riding with us, Thurston, works at Volvo. Had a chance to bump into him. He says when he buckles up, he turns it up to the Afternoon Express. Appreciate that riding, Thurston. And also, I met him at Focus Hope this weekend. A couple got married, Darrell Esquassin. So congratulations to the couple. Now, this is the final week. We're on the days of the countdown. The cash is coming up this Friday, and we got to get you in to win. Sometime during the ride this afternoon, you'll never know when, I'm going to give you a chance to be called a seven. So stick and stay. The longer you listen, the better your chance to win. Buckle up, baby, but we about to ride out. It's the Afternoon Express for your Monday. 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
8: 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Thanks for riding the Express on this Monday. You know what? 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

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It's Monday's Afternoon Express. After that Father's Day weekend, we got to congratulate Torrance Wilson.

be taking place right here at the Aretha. We're going to be outside, and this week is not going to be any different. This coming Wednesday, we're going to be back outside. And it happens every Wednesday. July 8th, Melanie Fiona is coming. Also, July 15th, Kelly Price and Chico DeBarge. And again, it's an unforgettable night at a unique live entertainment venue. It's called the beautiful Aretha. Speaking of beautiful, not bad start for the first Monday of the summer, huh? You know you had to get back to work at it. We got a complete forecast. And remember now, stick and stay.

0: 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It's ringing.
1: Hello.
0: Hello. Can I speak to a Vivian Glenn?
1: Michael Clement.

0: drew your name, you answered the phone, and you just won $1,075 in cash.
1: Thank you.
0: And thanks to our official cash sponsor, VIP, where we're able to give away this money, $1,075 in cash. And today is payday for you. Vivian, how does that make you feel, baby?
1: Yes, it makes me so happy. I'm actually having a crunch party right now, selling tacos, all types of stuff going on.
0: Hey, I like tacos. Can I come by?
1: Yes, I got apple martinis and all that stuff.
0: Hey, me and Gifty be by soon as the Gifty Rush Hour mix is over. Vivian Glenn, what are you going to do with the money?
1: Give it to my landlady.
0: Ah, okay. So that was right on.

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8: Sun and clouds today and Tuesday. High both days, 76. Partly cloudy, cool tonight. Good sleeping stuff, 55. Right now in Corktown, 72.

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0: Dean, home of the morning hustle. Wake up and get the hustle on. L'Oreal and Kyle Santinian. 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We haven't done it yet. It'll be happening soon here on the Afternoon Express. Keep riding with us. Got to get you in to win that 1,075. That drawing is coming up this coming Friday. You got to get in it to win it. A nonprofit organization dedicated to making homeownership accessible and affordable for working families like me and you is happening this weekend. NACA is having the event at the Main Detroit Public Library. Saturday, June 27th, that's this week's Saturday, 10:30 a.m. to 3 p.m. Now, NACA's housing program, check it out. Doesn't require a down payment, doesn't require closing costs, and does not use fees. Those three things alone should have you at this event this coming Saturday. It's going to be free at 10:30 a.m. More info, log on to the website at NACA.com/purchase/. 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
7: We got sun and clouds mixing today and Tuesday, too. Both days, 76, partly cloudy, 55 tonight. Yeah. Linkin Park, you're 73.
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0: 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He is the Music Industry Showcase Artist for the month of June. 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It's the Unc and Nephew Show. We're about to get you outside in less than 30 minutes. 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
0: 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Is that cool?
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0: going to have some street closures. It's going to be kind of crazy. We're going to be having the first annual WGPR barbecue in our parking lot right here next to the station. And then rooftop viewing for the fireworks will be around about dark, about 9:35. So, yeah, we have the grill smoking up the block here on Jefferson. And we're calling all DJs that want to be featured on WGPR's Hot 107.5 Forever in the Mix. Now, you can submit your old school mix. 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You can upload your mix right now. 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Who knows? You might be hearing your mix coming up this holiday weekend, July 4th, Forever in the Mix. We're getting ready to get in the mix. Getting ready to get you outside so we can ride. Top down, baby. Turned out to be a nice, after having that kind of wet, cool start, you know, for the first Monday of summer, but it turned out to be real nice. It's going to be a good night tonight. Check out those fireworks. We're getting ready to get you outside. It's the Uncle Nephew Show, better known as The Gifted. Rush Hour Mix, and we're doing it for Grimy Monday after that Father's Day weekend. What up, Scott Boswell? Good to see you, baby. And we got that coming up, and you never know. I still got another chance for you to get in and win 1,075. So let's ride. The Gifted Rush Hour Mix coming up. This is how we ride for the Driving 5. 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It's ringing.
1: Hello.
0: Hello, can I speak to a Vivian Glenn?
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0: you your name, you answer the phone, and you just won $1,075 in cash.
1: Thank you.
0: And thanks to our official cash sponsor, VIP, where we're able to give away this money, $1,075 in cash. And today is payday for you. Vivian, how does that make you feel, baby?
1: Yes, it makes me so happy. I'm actually having a fun party right now, selling tacos, all types of stuff going on.
0: Hey, I like tacos. Can I come by?
1: Yes, I got apple martinis and all.
0: So. Hey, me and Gifty be by as soon as the, soon as the Gifty Rush Hour mix is over. Vivian Glenn, what are you going to do with the money?
1: Give it to my landlady.
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0: In the car is where we are. 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

0: flashing lights from Hart Plaza. It's the 68th annual Ford Fireworks. And we're smoking up our parking lot right here on Jefferson. Thanks to Chef Reggie. It's going to be an afternoon for us, barbecue, and then, like everybody, around 10, we're going to watch those fireworks from the rooftop of WGPO. Bryson Tiller's coming. The Neo Trap Souls bringing that, of course, that flavor. September 26th, you're going to be outside at Pine Knob. He's also bringing Ty Dolla $ign and a couple of other people. Tickets have been on sale. That show, of course, is coming up September 26th to have you outside. I got your final chance right now. You've been blowing me up all day because you need this money. We're on the countdown to give away the cash, $1,075. Thanks to VIPware, for the last 2 years, we have paid you to listen. Thanks to them. Make sure you show some love. Make sure you show some love to VIPware. Go by and check out some of those summer deals as we just officially kicked off summer. I'll take caller 7 now to get you one step away from getting paid. That drawing is coming up this Friday. 313-298-1075. Caller 7, where you at? Good luck. This is hot.
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3: Man. Y'all saw that lady. These salons and these barbershop prices are getting so high. That lady went over to great clips and said, thank you.
5: It's giving ad. 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
3: All right. Well, that's going to be the debate, man. Have these salons and barbershops going so far, it's time to find an alternative. 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
1: There's one Democrat for Senate who's been there for us.
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WGBR, Hot 107.5, the station where it pays to listen. Allie Grigsby of River Rouge. She got through. She's caller 7. We're on the countdown for the cash giveaway this week. It's coming up this Friday. The winning begins at 10 on the block radio. My boy Vintage Twan. You got to get in it to win it.

0: 75. Thanks, VIP. That drawing's coming up this coming Friday. Station will pay you to listen. It'll be great weather tonight for the 68th annual Ford Fireworks. We're having our barbecue in the parking lot here with Chef Reggie and the entire staff and their family. We're outside, mama. We're outside. Going to the rooftop. Check out the fireworks. Probably right around dark. It's going to be 55. Cool temperatures again tonight. Another partly cloudy, beautiful day Tuesday. 76 tomorrow. That's the thunder boomers coming by Wednesday. So if you can get out in that yard or garden, do it now. Melvin Dale, we still got some sun. You're holding steady at 73 degrees. You're about to be posted on the corner. DJ Mrs. Incognito got you until midnight. No one told you on this first Monday of summer. And it's a beautiful start for the work week. God loves you and so do I. Nothing you can do about that. Be blessed. If I'm blessed, the Party King, Tony Rankin, will ship the city to drive coming up tomorrow at 2 o'clock for the Tuesday edition of the Afternoon Express. Until then, good night, Ma. Love you, Kendall. Love you, Simone. And enjoy those fireworks, Detroit.
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3: How you love that. 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

0: you your name. You answer the phone, and you just won $1,075 in cash.
1: Thank you.
0: And thanks to our official cash sponsor, VIP, where we're able to give away this money, $1,075 in cash. And today is payday for you. Vivian, how's that make you feel, baby?
1: Yes, it makes me so happy. I'm actually having a trunk party right now, selling tacos, all types of stuff going on.
0: Hey, I like tacos. Can I come by?
1: Yes, I got apple martinis and all
0: that stuff. Hey, me and Gifty be by as soon as the Gifty Rush Hour mix is over. Vivian Glenn, what are you going to do with the money?
1: Give it to my landlady.
0: Ah, okay. So that was

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4: 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It's okay to be scared of the dog. They say if you ever see him, do not pet him, do not run. He is not a friend.

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0: At 23, Lance Gieselman's back was broken, leaving him paralyzed from the waist down and his left leg amputated.
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